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The Grand Strand's number one for new country. It's Gator 107.9. Cody Johnson. Song is called The Fall. What's going on? It's Wayne D. Tay. Hey, Tay is so proud of herself. We got a brand new logo up on our Instagram, huh? Let's go. Go check that out. She's literally sitting in the studio not working. It's fine. It's fine. Check our Instagram, Wayne D and Tay. We'd love for you to see it.

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1: My allergies killing me. I was outside like all weekend. Wrapped up my flag football season. I was coaching.
2: Yay.
1: It's like 8, 9, 10 year olds.
2: Mm-hmm.
1: We won our last game 34-12.
2: Oh, let's go.
1: Let's go. So that was fun.
2: That's pretty good.
1: Yeah, that's what I'm saying. But now we're into tackle football training camp. Oh, so
2: it just never ends. Are you coaching?
1: Yeah. Sports parents. Nonstop. Nonstop.

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So thanks for turning us on. 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
1: It's Riley Green right there. Wayne D, Tay checking in. Shout out to Lori. She just hit us up on Instagram. Wanted to hear from Morgan Wallen. His latest is Don't We.

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So thanks for turning us on. We are Gator 107.9, the Grand Strands, number one for new country.

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1: That's Ella Langley and Morgan Wallen. When you heard those two was good, were going to work together, you're like, no way. Well, yes way. It's damn good. Call I Can't Love You Anymore. Dan and Shay might be the most important song you need to hear. It's called Say So.

It's Wayne D on the Grand Strands, number one for new country. 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Now, we are keeping the country music going. 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Lock it in. 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
1: And there's a new couple in Hollywood, and they are two people that you would have never drawn together at any point ever.
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1: Tay has a little bit of an ick from it. It's fine. 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

Gator 107.9 and Wayne D. No matter where you are in Myrtle Beach, the best country is always playing right here. So thanks for turning us on. We are Gator 107.9, the Grand Strands, number one for new country. 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

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It's Gator 107.9. Tucker Wetmore, Brunette, Wayne D, and Tay. Hey, it's already after 11 o'clock. Wanted to play this one for you. Our buddy Zach Top got a brand new song, South.

It's Wayne D on the Grand Strands, number one for new country. 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Now, we are keeping the country music going. 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Lock it in. 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

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Hey, as your Tuesday gets rolling, I thought I could kick things off with some good news, hopefully put a smile on your face. Hang on for two songs and I'll share this story with you.

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107.9 The Gator. I got a topic I want to discuss next hour. I want to hear from you on this. Think about it and call me. Question. Death row last meal. What you got? If you could pick one last meal that you would eat, give me all the details. Make me hungry. 866-607-8383. We'll talk next hour. After all.

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1: Granger, Todd Phillips, Central Texas, carrying some powder up north. Just want to say thank you for what you do at night. Have a good night.
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Grand Strand's number one for new country, Gator 107.9. Okay, here's our topic of the hour. If you had one more meal to eat, death row meal, what would it be? 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

Gator 107.9, number one for new country. Okay, continuing this conversation, we're calling this death row last meal. The warden comes in and says, hey, you get one last meal, and that's the last one you get. What are you picking? 866-607-8383.

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1: Hey, Granger, my name is Cody. I'm calling from Tulsa, Oklahoma. 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

107.9, the Gator. Dash cams can really come in handy in an accident. It could also land you in jail if you've been driving like an idiot. Earl's going to share this dumb criminal story with us next.

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1: We know the night shift isn't easy. That's why we're bringing the music and the meaning. Granger's with you all night with songs, stories, and conversations that keep it real. Thanks for being a part of the After Midnight family.

Grand Strand's number one for new country, Gator 107.9. On this day in 1979, the Bellamy Brothers hit number one with If I Said You Had a Beautiful Body. And yes, it started as a pickup line. We'll talk about that in history, plus some other things that went down on this day coming up in just two songs.

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The Grand Strand's number one for new country, Gator 107.9. I brought this up last hour. I'm still looking for your phone call. 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

0: 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Next up, Ann Hudson joining us to dish out some Nashville news. Ann, what's on deck?
1: Oh, well, this is a new fun fact, Granger, involving Dolly Parton and Willie Nelson. I'll explain coming up in your Nashville news next.

Gator 107.9, number one for new country. Okay, topic of the hour, what is your ice cream truck order? I don't know how many years it's been since you saw an ice cream truck, but what are you ordering there? 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

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What was your ice cream truck order as a kid? 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

say so. 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A 25-year-old man broke into a police department garage and somehow walked out with a vest, several weapons, and even a grenade launcher. Yeah, a grenade launcher.

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0: 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Okay, go into the phone lines. I want to hear from you on this. What is your ice cream truck order? 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

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Hey, as your Tuesday gets rolling, I thought I could kick things off with some good news, hopefully put a smile on your face. Hang on for two songs and I'll share this story with you.

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1: Hey, Granger. Ricky from Panama City. Just headed into the office. 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Thanks, man.
0: Well, thank you, Ricky. Appreciate the encouragement, brother. Beautiful place you live there. 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
1: 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And Granger is bringing the soundtrack to your overnight. 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

Riley Green, that is Worst Way on the Gator Morning Show, where my voice is finally at least partially stable. Yesterday, I couldn't even make a sound, like week two of whatever this head thing is, neither here nor there, but we resume the way that we should. Thanks for being here. I appreciate it. Latest from Corey Kent, Co Wetzel. Now, I really like this record. It's called Rocky Mountain Low. Gator Morning Show.

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If I Didn't Love You, Jason Aldean, Carrie Underwood on the Gator Morning Show, where we are about 7 minutes away or so from the lowdown from Twangtown. I'm not going to do a big ACM rundown here, but I am going to talk about them a little bit under the idea of who wasn't there and why they weren't there on one of country music's biggest nights. And some of this stuff is fascinating. Some people actually had more important things to do. And then one person I want to talk about, not exactly in relation to the ACMs, but Ella Langley is out here setting more records. What can't she do? I don't know at this point. Speak of the devil. Here she is now with Morgan. I Can't Love You Anymore. It's Gator Morning Show.

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1: The Lowdown brought to you by The Boathouse, where I believe we'll lead with that Ella Langley story that I told you we had. She has made Billboard history. Choosin' Texas has now spent 10 weeks at number one on the Hot 100. Only 4% of all songs from all genres in the 67-year history of the chart have accomplished that feat. Also, for what it's worth, Be Her is at number two. That makes her the first true country artist to ever hold the top two spots on the Hot 100 for multiple weeks. Taylor Swift has done this as well, but it is with pop records after she left the world of country music. I think Ella Langley's going to be around for a really long time, guys. Not much of a stretch to say. I mean, one exercise we're going to do today, probably around 7:45 or so, is a mid-year review of our January country music award predictions that we gave out. I made my own set of awards out. If you missed that show, it was one of the funner days that I had with a relatively original idea. I'm going to revisit that in this hour. I found the sheet in my desk drawer folded up with a post-it note on it. It said, award noms, Jan 26. I found it last week, and I had tucked it away in a place so that, you know, about halfway through the year, I could come back and review it. Now, I know we're not halfway through the year. That would be a month from now. But after CCMF, I don't know. I mean, I'm probably going to be worthless, okay, for at least a couple of weeks. So we're going to just go ahead and do that now. Anyways, Marcus King is in the news as well. South Carolina native was a guest on Rogan's podcast, and he shared some insight on his life in show business. And it was a really interesting take about what it's like being famous these days. He spoke a lot about his upbringing, growing up in a house of musicians, and now what it's like to tour all the time. If you're not familiar with Marcus King, I encourage you to maybe check this interview out, but dive into his music. And I just wanted to show Marcus a little love here because I've been a fan for a really long time, and I think that you might be too after you hear his records. And, well, maybe I'll play some of his stuff here today as well since he was in the news. And here's where I wanted to get into the ACM Awards. If you watched on Sunday, all of the country stars were in attendance. But who wasn't there? I'm going to give you five people that didn't show up and maybe a reason why. Okay? Megan Maroney was not in the house. She was the most nominated artist of the entire night, of everybody there or not there. So it was a prize when she wasn't there, but she posted a message saying she had to skip because she was the maid of honor at her best friend's wedding. That's a great excuse. Morgan Wallen wasn't there. What was his excuse? Same one as always. No excuse. He don't go to award shows, which I think is an awesome move, by the way. I've been to these award shows before. Both of them, as a matter of fact, the ACMs and the CMAs. It's a lot, dude. I can't imagine, you know, being in the country music singer world and how much that actually is. Al Dean, he wasn't nominated for anything. Why should he go? That's got to be a great feeling, too. You know, if you're Al Dean, it's like, man, bummer, I wasn't nominated, but now I'm going to stay at the house. And last but not least, Luke Combs and Jelly Roll were also no-shows. They were both nominated for Entertainer of the Year, but it seems like they had other stuff going on. And, you know, Luke Combs is, I don't know what Jelly Roll was doing, but Luke Combs is probably out here writing music and doing something awesome in the world. Anyways, Lowdown from Twangtown, as always, brought to you by The Boathouse. More coming up, including the Jesus Jam of the Day. It's on the Gator.
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0: God, I'm just grateful. That is the Jesus Jam of the day, which I moved earlier. You may have noticed that. We're not waiting as long to get that in. I was at Field Insurance, the ticket stop, last Wednesday. A couple of the staffers there said that they take their kids to school, and if I play the Jesus Jam of the day too late, they either have to get out of the car and it's, you know, cut off or whatever, or they don't get to hear it. Well, that ain't no way to be. So we just got to move it a little bit earlier. Let's see. What do we want to do here? The CCMF ticket stop calendar for the week is updated. You can find all of that information at Gator1079, pinned to the top there with all of your addresses. And we have several starting tomorrow, noon to two. I am out at the, I'm going to say, brand new location, because they ain't had that building open long. J&J Air, one of the fine, fine sponsors of the Gator Morning Show here, have been for a long time. Jeremy and his whole staff up there, our buddy Tim, responsible for the gift of warmth, which we've done for years now, and they want to do a CCMF ticket stop. Brand new facility, Water Tower Road, up in Longs. If you're coming from the south end, I was going to tell you today, just take 31 to Water Tower Road, get on it and ride till you get to the ticket stop. Big customer appreciation event tomorrow and your chance to win wristbands. Again, that is noon to 2, and all this information is available at Gator1079. 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Awesome folks. They have teamed up with us for the last couple of years for the Pair Day in May giveaway, and they have done that again. 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You cannot miss it, I promise you. 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When you hear it, you want to be caller 10. The cue to call has the number in it, so you don't have to worry about it being given out by me, okay? And if you're just tuning in now, we have not given them away yet. Adam, why would you do that? You've done everything at 7:40 thus far. Why would you move that time? Well, some people have to be at work at 7 o'clock. Some people have to be at work at 7:30. Some people have to be at work at 6:30. We're just giving more people an opportunity to win as we close in on the CCMF just weeks away at this point. So, CCMF wristbands coming up. When? I don't know. I ain't telling you. That'd be cheating. It's the Gator.
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0: Morgan Wallen. I'm the problem. It is the Gator Morning Show. And where the phones are going nuts, I was just explaining in case you're just now tuning in. We are going to our Pair Day in May, brought to you by Coors Light and the Giannis Company, which changes our giveaway up. But we've done this. This is the third year in conjunction with the Giannis Company that we've done this. So we're moving away from 740. You're listening for a cue to call from now until the CCMF happens every day between 6 a.m. and 10 a.m. All right. So now you know. Thanks for listening. Appreciate it. All right. What are we going to do next? Back in January, I did a list, and I encourage you to play along at home with me, and I made some fake awards. We're doing like our own Gator Nation Country Music Awards. We're halfway through the year on the predictions that we made in January. We're going to revisit and see how we've done thus far, and we'll do it in 3 minutes. But first, Chris Hansen Jansen, who doesn't like that nickname, but I do, so we're going with it. It's the Gator Morning Show.
1: Man, look at me. I thought I can't just walk up and ask her to dance.

0: show of 2026. And I had this idea over a year ago. And this is where it came from. Every year I have the distinct pleasure to host Destination North Myrtle Beach. They do a seaside soiree every year. This year it was at 21 Main. Where were we at last year? Can't remember. Neither here nor there. But they do these business awards every year. And the awards are named in a particular way. And as part of like the host duties or whatever, I'll read the name of the award and explain a little bit about what makes you eligible for that particular award. And a couple of years ago, I was at that event, and on the drive home, I was just thinking, I was like, man, I should do this for country music and just have fun with it. And next year, I think when we do this, I'm going to incorporate it in a way online where you can play along and there can be prizes for you getting this stuff right. But again, this is a very poorly fleshed out idea, as are most of mine here at the Gator. But I did want to do a mid-year review. We did these again, the first live show in January. Let's start, and they have some goofy and ridiculous names. We're going to start first with the Cecil Chandler That's a Big Deal Award. This award is for the person who at the end of the year finishes on top of the country music world. So it's really tough to judge where we're at on this one thus far. Back in January, I selected Luke Combs. I had this whole thing lined up where he was going to surpass Morgan Wallen as the most recognizable person in the world of country music. Well, Morgan Wallen might not even be at the top right now, so I may have struck out. Again, that's one of the awards that's going to be way too hard to judge. How did that award get its name? Cecil Chandler, if you're not familiar, hosted a television show for 100 years in this town, and it was a lifestyle show. I had the opportunity to do the show with him, to host it with him a couple of times, and when Cecil really liked something, he'd say, man, that's a big deal. And I always got a real big kick out of that. He would get very excited, so that's where that award name came from. The Henry Rowan Gartner Rookie of the Year Award, from the movie Rookie of the Year. Henry Rowan Gartner, the kid that broke his arm and then could throw really hard, Rookie of the Year from the 90s. Some of you old enough to remember that. I did a male and female in this one, and I think that I've pretty much hit this one on the head. Ella Langley's who we picked back in January, and not only is she the Rookie of the Year, she's the MVP, I believe, at this point. In May 19th, she is leading the way in the world of country music. For the fellas, I picked Zach Top for this one. Zach Top has been on the road for the better part of the year thus far, so I think we're just going to start getting a whole bunch of new music from him in the second half of the year, but I still have him as my Rookie of the Year selection. This was my favorite award just because I like what I named it after, the Rick Dalton Comeback Player of the Year Award. Rick Dalton is the character that Leonardo DiCaprio plays in the Tarantino film Once Upon a Time in Hollywood. It's about a downtrodden television actor who was once famous but's trying to make his way back, and he's having a really difficult time with it. So just your standard Comeback Player of the Year deal. I selected Thomas Rhett and Miranda Lambert in this one, and a May review would tell us that Thomas Rhett's done well. He's had a number one single. But Miranda Lambert, you may be like, man, we hadn't heard a lot about Miranda Lambert. Well, yeah, we have. Choosing Texas is the biggest song on the face of the planet. She co-wrote that with Ella Langley. So can you be Comeback Player of the Year if you're in a behind-the-scenes capacity? We'll have to debate that at a later time. If I had to go judge and jury on that one, I would say, yeah, Miranda Lambert's sitting at home and putting a whole bunch of money in her pocket. I think that's a big-time Comeback Player of the Year award thing for her. And then I just created a brand new one because I only had four awards. I need more categories. By the way, if you have ideas on additional awards, please pass those along. Because we'll do this again next year, God willing. The Steph Curry Second Half Owner of the Year Award. This comes to me that this award gets its name from a basketball game that took place, I believe, in like 2019 or something. Steph Curry had 0 points in a game 6 against the Rockets in the playoffs and had 30 in the second half in his team when it was unbelievable. I have selected two acts for the second half owners. In other words, people we haven't heard from, but all of a sudden by the fall, they're all the way back on top. I selected Florida Georgia Line, who haven't even officially announced a comeback. I just have a gut feeling that it's coming. I have no knowledge of that. And I selected Eric Church, who I believe could ride the momentum of that commencement speech that we talked about last week that he gave at Chapel Hill that went mega viral. Eric's been on the road, but he hasn't actually been releasing a great deal of music or been on, you know, been out in front. I think the second half of the year could be a massive turnaround. There's our review. How did I do? I don't know. I think I'm probably batting 200 on those at this point, but that's not kind of the point. It's just a fun thought exercise and a way for us to get to talk about country music. It's what we love, and it's why we're here. It's the Gator Morning.
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It's the Gator Morning Show. Welcome back. Back in January, the first week, the first live show that we did, I was live from the broom closet. It was the first live.

Did I sleep on Cody Johnson when I did my awards back in January? Yep. Now, after what happened at the ACMs, it would definitely appear that way. Shame on me. Kojo, one of my favorites, and there he was on

0: Pull those mics up close, fellas. Let's do this deal. It's the Gator Morning Show. Welcome back. First guest of the week here. Teddy, that sounded like me. All I've done is call for a week and a half now, dude.
1: I know. It's early. I'm just clearing my throat.
0: Yeah, because you guys got some talking to do. Had you guys in, I guess it was like a month ago or something like that. Time runs together this time of year. Everybody's got something going on. But Don Hovis, my buddy, Teddy Mac, back in the studio again. Hello. Good morning. Thank y'all for coming. Who wants to take the floor here?
1: Well, you know, I guess I'll just jump in here. We've got a huge deal going on Saturday here, Horry County Special Olympics, Area 16. The first South Carolina Special Olympics baseball team is playing North Carolina. The Clash of the Carolinas, the Pilots, are the new name for the Horry County Special Olympics, right, Donald?
2: That's correct, yeah. Because we're piloting the program here in South Carolina.
0: Well, then don't allow me to ask the question, Donald. I was going to ask you how you were able to come up with that name. You guys should see this, too. By the way, I love the theory behind the name. That is fantastic. These jerseys are fantastic. Mr. Hovis is wearing one of those today. Give us more details and information.
1: Well, go for it, Donald.
2: I mean, you know, it is a free event, number one. Is being held at Socastee High School. We got to say thank you, Socastee High School. They're providing their baseball field. They're going to open up the concession stands. You know, you bring out your lawn chair, come out and have a good time. We have a team coming from Wake County, North Carolina.
0: It's a greater Raleigh-Durham area, you know.
2: That's right. Yep, they're coming down to play our boys here in Horry County. So we're the first ever baseball team for Special Olympics within the state of South Carolina. And fun fact, Wake County is the first ever baseball team from the state of North Carolina. So baseball is just now becoming something in Special Olympics. They've had softball before, but we're talking about real baseball here, folks.
0: Which is, again, I'm going to jump in because that was going to be the follow-up question there. It's like, what took us so long? But if North Carolina didn't have a team either, I guess we're slowly starting to roll the ball down the hill, huh?
2: And this is going to be a team where we're going to go up there and play them later this summer. So this is kind of a home-and-home series we're going to do, and we're hoping to grow it from here.
0: I love this. How long did it take to put the team together?
2: Not very long. They've been practicing since the beginning of the year. It was kind of formed at the end of last year, and it really, you know, some of our softball players have now become baseball players, and they've been practicing 2 or 3 days a week at various places around the Grand Strand getting ready for Saturday.
0: So what about details as far as, like, times, when people need to show up, all that good stuff?
1: I mean, when we're talking about showing up, I would get there a little bit early because, you know, unexpected crowd, we don't know exactly what's going on, but 1 to 3 o'clock. So I mean, I'm gonna get there probably 12-ish. The team will be there, I'm sure, a little bit earlier, getting ready, warming up, and all that good stuff. I was broken the news that Select Sales, well, the news is that Select Sales is now a partner of the baseball team. That's our dealership up in Little River, and I was broken the news yesterday that I was asked to throw out the first inaugural pitch.
0: Don't skip it.
1: Oh, no. I'm not gonna, I can throw a ball. I just don't know how accurate it's going to be. But I'm lost for words because I'm actually commentating and doing the play-by-play down on the field, not in the box, too.
0: Well, the idea here being that I love the idea for growth of new sports.
2: Absolutely.
0: As well. That's super cool. Any ideas about... now, this is just straight up off the hip. If there's not an answer, that's fine, too. But are we looking to explore more sports in the future? Is that a thing? Because the Horry County Special Olympics have always been, as far as Special Olympics groups are concerned, incredibly active. So, like, from the future, is there an opportunity you may come back into this studio to tell me about a brand new sport we're playing in the future?
2: We have two going to start in the fall.
0: Then, oh, this is great. So tell me about those.
2: How about powerlifting, Adam?
0: Oh, yeah, I'm down. Well, we have... Strongman.
1: Absolutely.
0: Strongman been coming for a couple of years now. This makes sense. Powerlifting's awesome. What else we got?
2: Track and field.
0: All right. So we're exploring the world of track and field, which, honestly, if you wanted to just break down semantics, that's not really breaking two sports. That's breaking down, you know, like half a dozen or whatever.
2: Absolutely.
0: Depending on what those activities are. I love all these updates you guys have been giving us, too. Is there... just give everybody, like, social feeds that folks can follow along if they wanted to just keep up, especially as we head into Saturday?
2: Facebook, Horry County Special Olympics.
0: Now, like 2 weeks, I was sick, Teddy, when you and I were texting. You couldn't get in touch with me. I'm just now starting to get my voice back. But I have the flyer and all this information as well that I will share at Gator 107.9. Again, we're at Socastee High School as the crow flies 3 minutes from where we're sitting right now. Absolutely. And that is this coming Saturday. Like Teddy said, get there around noon or so. Is there anything else we want to highlight while we're in here today?
2: I will just say, you know, other than the baseball game on Saturday, we do have our golf tournament coming up in June. And the one thing we're really looking for is if you own a restaurant out there and you want to have a raffle prize in our raffle, we would love to speak to you. If you call the Gator, they can give you my number. Are looking for raffle prizes for our golf tournament, which is Saturday, June 13th at Prestwick Country Club.
0: If you have a few minutes to hang around, let's talk about that off the air, too.
2: Yes,
0: if you
2: sir.
0: Don't mind. All right. Teddy Mack, Mr. Hovis, thank y'all so much for joining us.
1: We appreciate you.
0: What is the full name of the team? Are we just the South Carolina Pilots? Are we the South Carolina Special Olympic Pilots? Like, where are we?
1: We are the Pilots.
0: We're just the Pilots.
2: I would say Horry County Special Olympics Pilots.
0: Horry County Special Olympics Pilots. Socastee High School this Saturday. As a North Carolina native, I will defer to pull for anything Tar Heels most of the time. This ain't one of them times. Go Pilots. Thank you guys so much.
1: Thank you.
2: Thanks, you, Adam.
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0: That is the sound of winning on the Gator, and we've got to check and see what we are working with. The giveaway has changed. Pair Day in May, third year in a row, we have teamed up with Coors Light and the Giannis Company to present you with not only wristbands to the CCMF, but a little swag bag starter kit to get you ready to head to the show. Hey, it's the Gator. Who's this?
1: Hey, this is Jake.
0: Hey, Jake. Georgetown. Jake from Georgetown. What you doing today, man?
1: Hey, just getting ready, walking into work, actually.
0: Oh, where do you work?
1: I work with Habitat for Humanity.
0: Oh, my man. As a matter of fact, well, that's a story for another time. We love Habitat here at the Gator and always have. Jake, congratulations. Thanks to our friends at Coors Light and the Giannis Company. You are caller 10. You're going to the CCMF.
1: Amazing. Awesome.
0: Who are you gonna?
1: Thank you so much.
0: Oh, of course, man. Who are you going to take with you?
1: I'll be taking my beautiful wife with me to that.
0: What's her name?
1: Her name is Angel.
0: Angel and Jake are going to the CCMF. They're getting a swag bag starter kit to get prepared as well. Now, of the headliners, Jake, I've been asking everybody this. Riley Green, Luke Bryan, Blake Shelton, and Post Malone. Who are you guys the most excited about seeing?
1: Oh, man. I'm going to say Post Malone, because I haven't seen him.
0: All right. We'll do a tally for Post Malone. Jake, thank you so much. You were fantastic. I got to get some information from you here. Before I do that, tell us the station hooking you up with the wristbands to the CCMF.
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0: All right, and we'll put you back on hold. I will speak with you in just a minute. All right, guys, here's the deal. 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

0: and the MGs. Welcome back to the Gator Morning Show. Got a lot accomplished today, and we'll be honest with you about that. And turning and burning. CCMF's the talk of the town right now, though, because we're only weeks away. And if you've been listening to the Gator Morning Show all morning long and on through the weekend, then you're probably already aware of this. But I did want to revisit it here in the 9 o'clock hour just to inform those that may be tuning in late. Because if you don't start listening to the Gator Morning Show until, say, 9 a.m., that's okay these days because there's a chance you will have an opportunity to win CCMF wristbands. We have changed the giveaway to any time between 6 a.m. and 10 a.m. right here on the Gator Morning Show, where you're simply listening for a cue to call. And when you get that cue, all you have to do is be caller 10. As a matter of fact, the cue to call tells you everything that you need to do to win these tickets. Just got to make sure that you're here sometime between 6 and 10. The giveaway today was like 8:27 or something like that. It was pushing up against the bottom of the hour in the last hour here of the Gator Morning Show. What else have we done? We did a mid-year review of the first ever Gator Country Music Awards. That needs a new name. I hadn't gotten that far along yet. So just give me a little bit to come up with the name there. We did a mid-year review. We covered CCMF ticket stops. And we've got, you know, about 40 minutes left of the Gator Morning Show today. And by the way, we're not done. Plenty more for us to cover. It's the Gator.
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0: Sleepless in a hotel room, Luke Combs on the Gator Morning Show, and I reckon it's time to land a plane now. So that's what we're going to go on ahead and do. Congratulations are in order to Jake, who is working down at Habitat for Humanity there in Georgetown. He was our CCMF wristband winner today. Thanks to Teddy McFeeters and Don Hovis coming in today talking about that Special Olympics. Horry County Pilots, Special Olympic baseball team, going to battle the team out of Wake County, North Carolina this Saturday at Soxty. Have those details available for you at Gator1079. Jeff Benton is taking over for me. Those keywords continue all the way through 5 p.m. right there at the top of every hour here on the Gator. You hear those. 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Enter those right there on the homepage. Chance to win $1,000. This is the last week of our cash contest, so make sure to lock in. Need that cash. Lord knows, we know things is expensive. And with that said, love on everybody. Got enough hate in the world. Reach out to somebody you hadn't talked to in a long time. You never know what folks are dealing with. You might change somebody's life today. And whatever it is you're doing, please be safe. I want to make sure that you return when the Gator Morning Show does. It'll be tomorrow at 6 a.m. I'll do a better job next time. Peace.
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Megan Maroney and Beautiful Things, live, local, and hometown, baby. Gator 107.9. I'm Jeff Benton. Well, Monday is over. It's out of here. Thank goodness. We're inside of Tuesday morning. CCMF ticket stops this week. Oh, there's one tomorrow, by the way. And it's a good one. We'll tell you all about it. Stick around with the Gator, won't you now? Blake Shelton. This is Honeybee. Gator 107.9.

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Well, we had a little morning fog, otherwise sunshine today. Going to be another nice day for your Tuesday in 82 this afternoon. Really, the week's looking pretty doggone good for Memorial Day week and the big Memorial Day weekend. Coming up, we'll keep you posted, all right? Jeff Benton here with Bailey Zimmerman and Chevy Silverado on the Gator.

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Take us everywhere. We appreciate that. Folks listening in Ohio, Pennsylvania right now. Thank y'all. I'm Jeff Benton. Here's Jason Aldean and Kelly Clark.

Love You Anymore, Ella Langley and Morgan Wallen on your iHeart Country station in Myrtle Beach, Gator 107.9, man. Getting you through the 10 o'clock hour on this Tuesday morning. It's Jeff Benton. What's up? All right. Everybody wants to talk CCMF right now because the show's, a couple of weeks away. We cannot wait. Another CCMF ticket stop. That's going to be happening tomorrow. All right. Noon to 2, right during your lunchtime. So take your lunchtime. 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Sound good? CCMF Ticket Stop. We love our friends at J&J Air. 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We'll see you out there with the Gator. And more music on the way, commercial-free. Stick around. Don't go anywhere. Stay with Jeff, won't you? Tucker Wetmore, Kid Rock, Sheryl Crow, and a whole lot more on the way. And let's talk about a little bit of food because y'all know I love my food. Y'all know I love Sarah J's Seafood Restaurant, don't you? Jeff Benton here at the Gator for Sarah J's Seafood Restaurant. 314 Atlantic Avenue, Garden City. You ever been down there before? If you haven't, you need to make plans to do that. Locally owned and operated, and some of the best seafood anywhere. Go follow them on Facebook. You will see for yourself. It's a beautiful place. It's a beautiful view. Beautiful sunrises down there. Beautiful sunsets. And the food's magnificent. They've been in business since

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year. Change my mind. It's Riley Green on the Gator. I'm Jeff Benton. Saw this on social media today. Shout out to all the people who haven't been okay lately, but you get up every day and refuse to quit. Stay strong. There you go. It's your motivation for the day, y'all. It's Gary Allen. Sitting out here.

Yeah, Lauren Elena, Chase Matthew. It's called All My Exes in the middle of an extra long Mega Music Gator-thon. Gator 107.9, getting you through the morning of your work day. Thanks for being here. For your work today, let me know where you're working at. 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

0: All right, turn this truck around. Jordan Davis, North Myrtle Beach, Conway, Surfside Beach. My friends up in Sunset Beach, North Carolina. I got some friends that live up there. 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And they even tell me when they travel, they listen to the iHeartRadio app and downloaded it for free. 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We appreciate that. It is Jeff Benton. 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
1: Man, that song's so good. I just had to play it. 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It's Luke Combs, number one for New Country, Gator 107.9. What's up, y'all? Y'all having a blessed day? I know y'all. Sunshine, low 80s. Here's Shaboozy now, y'all.

It's Dasha and Austin on the Gator. I saw a video of Dasha, and she walked up to a guy playing a piano in a mall. That guy didn't know her, but in about a minute he did, because she's like, can you play this song on the piano? I'll sing it. And he realized, oh, my God, it's Dasha. It's a good video. Check it out on social media. Josh Ross

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Qualify for this hour's grand. Coming up at the top of the hour. Don't go anywhere. John Party now. This is Boots Off. Jeez.

0: darling.
1: Thank goodness we're inside noon because I'm hungry today. And I went up to the snack machine, got me one of them big old Texas-sized honey buns. And that's all I have. But they're so good. Here's Jason Aldean on the Gator.

Luke Combs, Sleepless in a Hotel Room, in the middle of an extra long Mega Music Gatorthon. It's Jeff Benton here, and man, congratulations to Ella Langley. She just made Billboard history choosing Texas, now spent 10 weeks at number one on the Hot 100 songs. So the hottest songs of all, 10 weeks goes to her. Wow, I love it. I'll play it in a little while. Here's Cole Swindell right now.

0: Yeah, don't we? It's Morgan Wallen doing that one by request this morning on the Gator 107.9, number one for New Country. Kathy's in Surfside Beach, and she said she loves Morgan Wallen. We do, too. It's Jeff Benton till 3 o'clock this afternoon. Sunshine, low 80s today, so not too terribly bad. Ticket stops this week. We've got at least three of them. I told you that tomorrow from noon to 2, we're at J&J Air, 2488 Water Tower Road. That is tomorrow, all right? Tomorrow is Wednesday. Then we're going to be, then Thursday, we're going to be at the Landshark Bar and Grill on Ocean Boulevard in Myrtle Beach from 5 till 7. It's a great place to come hang out right there by the Skywheel. Enter to win wristbands to the Carolina Country Music Fest. Sound good? So the Landshark Bar and Grill, 5 to 7 on Thursday. We'll definitely see you there with the Gators. Going to be a good time. All right, sound good? Keep it here for the music. We got you. We're going to get you through this lunch hour. Hardy, that's what I was going to say, in the next 10 minutes. Chris Jansen, we got some Josh Grayson. We got a whole lot more. Keep it here. You know what else we got? Think about it. Deals. Deals on Fords that I know you need at Conway Ford. Jeff Benton here at the Gator for Conway Ford, 2393 Church Street over in Conway. It's that time. We're into the spring now. 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

All right, game one of the NBA Conference Finals tonight at 8 on NBC. It is the New York Knicks hosting the Cleveland Cavaliers. We're getting closer and closer to a champion. Here's

What do you say we get through this workday together? Yeah. With the best music in the country. Woo. Gator 107.9.

Hey, more TV news. If you're going to be up late tonight, Jimmy Kimmel's got Dan and Shay on. They'll be up late night tonight. 11:35 or so. You check out Dan and Shay on Jimmy Kimmel. There you go. As we roll commercial free, man, keep the music rolling for you on this Tuesday. I'm Jeff Benton. Here's Riley Green. This is Worst Way on the Gator.

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0: We get strawberries and we get whipped cream. We mix all that together, and it's like a July 4th, you know, snack, and it's pretty light and it's good. But I don't know what else you do with devil's food cake. Anyway, get you some today. It might be a nice little dessert for you, all right? And we'll keep the music here on the radio, whatever you're doing. Are you in the car? Drive carefully. No using the cell phone. Buckle up. Listen to Tucker Wetmore. He's on the way in the next 10 minutes. Chris Young, Kane Brown, and the list goes on. And maybe, you know, zoom right in to the Crazy Mason Milkshake Bar. Would you do that for me? Oh, that'd make me happy. Jeff Benton here at the Gator for the Crazy Mason Milkshake Bar at 2461 Coastal Grand Circle in Myrtle Beach. I was talking about one of their key lime pie crazy milkshakes yesterday, and somebody reached out to me and is like, Jeff, when are you going to get that? I'll go with you. I'll go again real soon. If you want to see those beach sunrise and then these crazy milkshakes that they got ready for the summer, you can see them on their Facebook page. Go look right now. The key lime pie homemade ice cream paired up. Ah, yeah, it looks so good. You want yourself, yesterday I was talking about the red, white, and blue sundae. Go look at it on their Facebook page and go get it. It looks so daggum good. It's got pound cake. It's smothered. The pound cake is smothered with, you know, juicy strawberries and blueberries and syrup and whipped cream. Oh, come on now. It's all homemade. Go see them today. All these homemade ice creams every day. You can get them by the cone, you know, by the scoop, you know, whatever you're looking for. They got it right there. The best place in town to do it. Locally owned and operated. Tell them I said, hey, won't you? It's the Crazy Mason Milkshake Bar. 2461 Coastal Grand Circle in Myrtle Beach. It is so yummy.
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Well, a big old howdy and hello to all my famous friends out there. I know y'all listening, y'all working hard. Yeah, I love those famous people. Y'all know who you are. I'm Jeff Benton. Here's Tucker Wetmore, the Gator.

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We want to give you some free wristbands. 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

So did y'all see there was some big country music names that did not go to the Academy of Country Music Awards Sunday night? I'm going to dig into that and see why. And it was some big names. Anyway, here's Parmalee, Cowgirl, commercial-free.

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So I just read today is National Barber Mental Health Awareness Day. Like the mental health of your barber. Although that guy should be in pretty good shape, or that lady, because they get to hear everything. They'll guess all the good and bad. Then you get to counsel everybody. People get free counseling. I love going to the barber.

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play of this song of this young lady. Been at top of the Billboard charts. Hey, listen, 10 weeks in a row, that sets a record. Man, she's winning awards. She's at the top of the charts. What's she going to do next? I love her. I know y'all do too. It's Ella Langley at Choosing Texas.

Yeah, y'all give me an amen with Shaboozy and Jelly Roll on the Gator. Jeff Benton on your Tuesday afternoon sunshine, low to mid 80s. You can tell that humidity's creeping up just a little bit, right? Summertime's around the corner. 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

CCMF ticket stop tomorrow. J&J Air up in Longs on Water Tower Road. Don't forget, the Gators going to be there live. We're giving away a pair of tickets to the Carolina Country Music Fest. We want you to be there. Don't forget, spend your lunchtime with us. J&J Air, noon to 2 in Longs tomorrow. See you there with the Gator, right? It's Bailey Zimmerman. Wow.

Yeah, 20 cigarettes, 20 more than I've ever tried in my whole life. There you go, Morgan Wallen. In the middle of an extra long Mega Music Gatorthon, you've got more music now with Luke Bryan and one margarita on the Gator. Yeah.

There's your Entertainer of the Year right there, Cody Johnson of the Fall on the Gator. I'm Jeff Benton looking at the forecast from the ABC 15 Weather Authority Weather Center. Sunshine today, you got it. Low to mid-80s tonight, clear down to 67. Another good-looking day tomorrow for your Wednesday. Sunshine, mid to upper 80s, so enjoy.

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My name's Corey. No matter where you are in Myrtle Beach, the best country, it always plays right here with us. Thank you so much for turning on Gator 107.9, the Grand Strand's number one for new country.

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1: If you're going out of town this weekend, you might want to start driving like now. It's going to be a record-setting year for travel. 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

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My name's Corey. No matter where you are in Myrtle Beach, the best country, it always plays right here with us. Thank you so much for turning on Gator 107.9, the Grand Strand's number one for new country. Maybe.

0: 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Dana, I'm going to play your chicken fried after this, okay?
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0: Wow. This relationship's moving way too fast for me. I mean, we just met and you're already dropping the L-bomb. I think we need to take a pause.

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1: Going back to the year when the Nintendo Wii came out. Got one of those at Christmas. I still play. I love the Wii. One of the best gaming systems ever. Came out the same year as this song, Rascal Flatts.

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1: Cody Johnson, he is your ACM Entertainer of the Year. So well deserved, too. Hey, we're looking for the Kickstart call. Want it to be you. 1-877-367-4432. You call, puts you on the radio in just a few minutes here, okay? She had a big night at the ACM Awards, too. Here's Ella Langley, Choosing Texas. Just

It's Wayne D on the Grand Strands, number one for new country. Gator 107.9. Now, we are keeping the country music going. And if you want to set us as a preset on the iHeartRadio app, it's going to be even easier to get us. Lock it in. It's Gator 107.9.

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1: Diving in, kickstart call time. Love doing this every single day. Every time we get in the studio, we literally just open up the phone line, and we've had some very interesting things. Some are therapeutic, talking about leaving jobs, and some are
2: have been fun.
1: Yeah, right. Tay, toss up this one.
2: All right, who do we have?
3: Hey, this is Hannah, guys.
2: Hannah.
1: What's up, Hannah? How you doing? What's up today?
3: Hey, I'm doing really good. I'm actually in the car right now. I'm picking up my kids from school, and I heard the kickstart call, so I decided to call in. Also, quick, Tay, I need some suggestions on where to go for a good hike. I'm a hiker.
2: Okay.
3: I got the boots and all. My friends are coming into town, and I need to know, where should I take them? Any suggestions?
2: Oh, yeah. There's like a lot of good spots around here.
1: I'll be straight up. When you said, Tay, I need a suggestion, I thought you were going with wine. I really thought this was going to be an alcohol-based.
2: Because I have a drinking problem, according to Wayne. Yeah, bring some wine along. Why not? Okay. And make the hike way more fun.
1: Sure.
2: No, there's a lot of good spots. I'll DM you, okay? So hang on the line, and then I'll get your info.
3: Thanks, Tay.
1: That's very cool. Thanks for listening. We appreciate y'all. Keep in mind, if y'all want to check in at any point, 1-877-367-4432.
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